Hi, Lovey. It's Grandma May. I love your song. If I were any better and I felt well, I'd get up and dance.

Friends and neighbors, this is Bill Smith, the old ranger, asking you to stop on by Wednesday, 1 o'clock, for the Crooked Road Radio Hour. You never know what might happen as we explore music along the crooked road. Come on, there's foolishness to be had.

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I don't want a pickle. Just run around on the motorcycle. And I don't want a tickle. I'd rather ride on my motorcycle.

No, it's been about 12 years now that I've been singing this dumb song. You know, it's amazing that somebody could get away with singing a song this dumb for that long. But you know, hey, you know what's more amazing than that is that somebody could make a living singing a song this dumb. But that's America. You know, I told about everything there was to tell about it. When I wrote it, how come, why, what for. But you know, the one thing that I always used to neglect to explain was the significance of the pickle. It was the time I was riding my bike. I was going down a mountain road. I was doing 150 miles an hour. On one side of the mountain road, there was a mountain. And on the other side, there was nothing. It was just a cliff in the air. But I wasn't paying attention, you know. I was just driving down the road. All of a sudden, by accident, a string broke off my guitar. It broke, you know, right there, went flying across the road that way, wrapped itself around a yield sign. Well, the sign didn't break. It didn't come out the ground. The string stayed wrapped around it, stayed in the other end of my guitar. I held on to my guitar with one hand. I held on to the bike with the other. I made a sharp turn off the road. Luckily, I didn't go into the mountain. I went over the cliff. I was doing 150 miles an hour sideways and 500 feet down at the same time. Hey, I was looking for the cops. Because, you know, hey, I knew that, you know, it was illegal. I knew that was it. I knew I didn't have long to live in this world. And in my last remaining seconds in the world, I knew that it was my obligation to write one last farewell song to the world. Took out a piece of paper. I pulled out a pen. And it didn't write. I had to put another ink cartridge in it. I sat back and I thought a while, and then it come to me. It come like a flash, like a vision burnt across the clouds. I just wrote it down. I learned it right away. I don't want a pickle, just want to ride on my motorcycle. And I don't want a tickle, I'd rather ride on my motorcycle. And I don't want to die, just want to ride on my motorcycle. Hey, I knew it wasn't the best song I ever wrote. But I didn't have time to change it. But you know, the most amazing thing was that I didn't die. I landed on the top of a police car, and it died. I come into town with a screaming 175 miles an hour, singing my new motorcycle song. I stopped out front of the deli, and out front of the deli was a man eating the most tremendous pickle, a pickle the size of four pregnant watermelons, just a huge monster pickle. He walked up to me, pushed a pickle in my face, and started asking me questions. It was about the same time I noticed a pickle in my face. I noticed a cord hanging from the long end of the pickle going up his sleeve, down his shirt, into his pants and shoes, out into a briefcase he had near his feet. I knew it wasn't an ordinary pickle, but it was about the same time I noticed a cord hanging out of the pickle that a 4-foot cop arrived with a 5-foot gun. A cop that one time must have been around 6'3", but was met at the bottom of a mountain by a flying, singing, writing weirdo freak. He walked up and with one tremendous hand, he grabbed the pickle away from the other guy. He threw it 100 feet straight up in the air. And while the pickle was halfway between going up and coming down, he took out his gun and put a 3-inch bullet hole right through the long end of the pickle. It started coming back down. He stuck out his foot. He caught the pickle on his big toe. And balancing the pickle on his big toe, he reached his huge hand into his little pocket. Pulled out a 10-foot ticket. He borrowed my pen. He wrote it up. Then he rolled it up and stuffed it in a bullet hole in the middle of the pickle, took the pickle with the ticket, and shoved it down my throat.
was at that very moment that the pickle with the ticket was going down my throat that I knew for sure that I didn't want a pickle. I don't want a pickle. I just want to ride on my motorcycle. And I don't want a ticket. I'd rather ride on my motorcycle.

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1: 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This is In the Pit with Mike Vanek. Sit back, relax, put your feet up, but most importantly, enjoy the show. And remember, if you're in the pit, if somebody falls, we all pick them up.

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You can stream us at listenradiobristol.org. All right. It's been a while. This is your home for everything metal, punk, and doom in the Tri-Cities. And we started off the set today with one of my favorite songs of all time. That's Institutionalized by Suicidal Tendency. This week, we're just going to, you know, go through some songs that I absolutely love. And I hope you do, too. So let's keep it going, shall we? This next song goes out to all my homies back in California. This is Fu Manchu with King of the Road. You're listening to In the Pit with Mike Vanek. And before we go anywhere, I want to thank everybody here at Radio Bristol for letting us have a place for metal, punk, and doom on the airwaves right here in the Tri-Cities. Hope you enjoy it.

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You are in the pit with Mike Vanek, and that was Horse Glue by The Nerve Endings from right here in Bristol, Virginia. Before that, from Knoxville, Tennessee, you heard Ninja Witch with Order of the Red Horse. And before that, you heard Hippie Death Cult from Portland, Oregon with Toxic Annihilator. Black Sabbath with Snowblind. Fu Manchu with King of the Road. We start off the set with Suicidal and Institutionalized. All right, guys, time for a special announcement. Coming up on August 22nd at the Axe and Ale House in downtown Bristol, we got a super special show for you. It's the Bristol Palooza Metal Fest 2. That's right, kids. Bristol Palooza Metal Fest 2 on August 22nd. At doors are at 6 p.m. Shows at 7 p.m. It's an all-ages show. It's $10 to get in. There is a bar for 21 plus. You have to have an ID. You can get dinner during the show. You can get a table, or you can stand up front. It doesn't matter. Just support these local bands. We got 1134 from Johnson City, War Clown from Knoxville, Killbait Overdose from right here in Bristol, and Resin Party also here from Bristol. It's actually me. You can do axe throwing, arcade games. There's a bar. All ages show, general admission. Families are welcome. Come out and support the Bristol Palooza Metal Fest number 2. Once again, that is August 22nd at the Axe and Ale House, 155 Moore Street, right here in downtown Bristol. 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All right, guys, let's keep it going, shall we? This next band is from Canada, and I don't know if I could say their name on the air. We're just going to call them DGA. And the song's called Stupid Songs. 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

You are in the pit with Mike Vanek, and I'm Mike Vanek. How you doing? 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You can stream us at listenradiobristol.org. You just heard Wizard Fight by one of the best bands I've ever seen live in my life. That is Weed Eater. Before that, from Brooklyn, New York. You heard Castle Rat with Wizard. See them on tour. They are blowing up. Before that, from Charlotte, North Carolina, one of the greatest punk bands of all time, in my opinion. That was Anti-Scene with Lo-Fi. Before that, another one of the greatest punk bands of all time, DGA, that's what we're going to call them, because I can't say their real name on Radio Bristol. That is Stupid Songs. Before that, from right here in Bristol, Virginia, one of the best bands I've seen since I've moved to the South. That is The Nerve Endings with Horse Glue. Before that, another one of the best bands I've seen since I've moved to the South. From Knoxville, Tennessee, Ninja Witch with Order of the Red Horse. I want to shout out to my homie Nathan, who sings for that band. And, you know, they're all really good people. So support that band. They play around here all the time, so go check them out. Before that, from Portland, Oregon, one of my favorite bands in the scene right now, that is Hippie Death Cult with Toxic Annihilator. And then probably my favorite band of all time, Black Sabbath with Snowblind. Before that, you heard Fu Manchu with King of the Road. And we started off the set Institutionalized by the Mighty Suicidal Tendencies. And I have a question for you. Would you like to hear your music right here on In the Pit? I know you would. All you gotta do is text music to 865-824-6427. Make sure you include a bio. It's very important. I at least need to know where your band is from. And I need a YouTube link of the song you'd like us to play. And it's that easy, Captain. Be one of the dozens of bands that's been featured right here on In the Pit on Radio Bristol. All right, guys. This is, a really good band from up in Kentucky. This is Buzzhound with Werewolves on Pills. 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

0: WBCM 100.1 FM Radio Bristol. You're listening to In the Pit, and that is our show for tonight. I do hope you enjoyed it. I really do. You just heard another one of my favorite bands of all time. That is Down with Bury Me in Smoke. I once saw them at the Fillmore in San Francisco, and the guy that drove me to the show spent all his money at the bar, right? And then when it's time to get our car out of the parking garage, or his car out of the parking garage, he didn't have enough money, and we had to go and, shoulder tap people for parking money so that we could drive back from San Francisco. That's just one of the many stories that'll probably be in my book someday. You know what I mean? So, like I was saying, you just heard Down, Bury Me in Smoke. Before that, you heard Buzzhound with the Werewolves on Pills, Weed Eater with Wizard Fight, Castle Rat with Wizard, Anti-Scene from Charlotte, North Carolina, Flair Country. They're a big wrestling band too. That was Lo-Fi. DGA from Canada. Message me if you want to know what their name really is. With Stupid Songs, Nerve Endings with Horse Glue, Ninja Witch with Order of the Red Horse, Hippie Death Cult with Toxic Annihilator, Black Sabbath with Snowblind, Fu Manchu with King of the Road, and we started off the set with Suicidal Tendencies and Institutionalized. Stay tuned to Radio Bristol, because coming up next is my brother from another mother, Mr. Kerry C. Allen, with Righteous Fuzz. And hey, if you like what me and Kerry do here on Radio Bristol, check us out at Pirate Flag Radio. All right, guys. I will see you next week, and I promise that, right here on Radio Bristol 100.1 FM WBCM. 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

Welcome back to Rogers Fuzz, everyone. I'm your host, Kerry Allen. I'll be with you this hour here on Radio Bristol, WBCMLP, 100.1 on your FM dial and everywhere around the world on the Radio Bristol app. And that was Reverend Gary Davis singing Say No to the Devil. And we started off the show with the Eagles of Death Metal, Speaking in Tongues is the name of that song. And if you haven't already tell, we're going to keep it bluesy here on Righteous Fuzz this week. And we got a lot of garage rock blues and a lot of gospel blues for you here on Righteous Fuzz this week. And we got some announcements to make here in a little bit. We'll do that here shortly. Right now, let's keep it going here on Righteous Fuzz. Here's Pierced Arrows, Walking Wounded.

And there's your first block of some rock and roll blues and some gospel blues right here on Righteous Fuzz on Radio Bristol WBCMLP. Let's go through what we just heard there in that block. That was Little Barry with Pauline. Before Little Barry was Sam Cooke and the Soul Stirrers with Last Mile of the Way. Before Sam Cooke was the John Spencer Blues Explosion with Whale. And we started that block with Pierced Arrows, Walking Wounded. Hey, and coming up this weekend, 8/14/2026, that's Friday, at the Cumberland Square Park in Bristol, Virginia, it's going to be the WCYB 70th Anniversary Block Party. And there is all kinds of stuff going on there. We've got music from a lot, all the musicians and performances here at the 70th anniversary block party is volunteer DJs for Radio Bristol. That's Mama Molasses, that's Lightning Charlie, and that's Bailey George, all going to be there performing at the WCYB 70th anniversary block party. Everything starts at 12 and goes through, it starts at 11 a.m. and goes to 7 p.m. So you got all day to get there and check it out. And, maybe we'll, I don't know if it'll keep you from coming, but yours truly will be there from 3 to 4 playing some tunes. So, you know, if you'd like to come and hear me on out there at Cumberland Square Park for whatever reason you may want to, I'll be there playing some Righteous Fuzz jams there at the WCYB 70th Anniversary Block Party. And I'll be there 3 to 4, but the whole thing is going on from 11 a.m. to 7 p.m. So there's all kinds of crazy stuff going on. They've got... Yeah, chances to win tickets to Dollywood, Anakista, Ripley's Attractions, Rhythm and Roots, and more. Also, there's a car cruise in, meet and greets, activities for the kids, blood drive, and a pet adoption. Food trucks are going to be there too. So don't miss this chance to celebrate the 70th anniversary of WCYB. Let's keep it going here on Righteous Fuzz. Here's the Gorries. I think I've had it.

There's Robert Johnson, Hold My Body Down. You know, Robert Johnson did a lot of gospel tunes. You know, but he always took a little darker twist on them when he did them, which I think is interesting, you know, in light of the legend of Robert Johnson and the Crossroads. Just an interesting observation of mine. But before Robert Johnson was Gallon Drunk with Just One More. Before Gallon Drunk was Laughing Hyenas, Black Eyed Susan. Before Laughing Hyenas was Blind Willie McTall. I always say that wrong. Blind Willie McTall and the song Pearly Gates, really cool tune. And then we started that block with The Gories, I Think I've Had It. Make sure you've got the Radio Bristol app downloaded on your smart device and take Radio Bristol with you everywhere you go. 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No hesitation. Just get that thing and play Radio Bristol anywhere around the world. So, maybe you're just outside the limits of our transmitter. You know, we're a low power station here at WBCM. That's what the LP stands for, is low power. And we're pushing every bit of that 65 to 70 watts that we can push out of our transmitter. And it's doing what it can. But you may just be right outside of that limit. 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Let's keep it rolling here on Righteous Fuzz. We got one more block for you.

Tell me who's that riding, John the Revelator. Tell me who's that riding, John the Revelator. Tell me who's that riding, John the Revelator. Wrote the book of the seventh seal. Who's that riding, John the Revelator? Tell me who's that riding, John the Revelator. Well, who's that riding, John the Revelator? Wrote the book of the seventh seal. You know, God walked down in the cool of the day, called Adam by his name, and he refused to answer because he's naked and ashamed. Who's that riding? John the Revelator. Who's that riding? John the Revelator. Who's that riding? John the Revelator wrote the book of the seventh seal. You know, Christ had 12 apostles, and 3 he led away. Say, watch with me 1 hour till I go yon and pray. Tell me who's that riding, John the Revelator. Tell me who's that riding, John the Revelator. Who's that riding, John the Revelator? Wrote the book of the seven seas. Who's that riding, John the Revelator? Tell me who's that riding, John the Revelator. Who's that riding, John the Revelator? Wrote the book of the seven seas. Christ came on the Easter morning. Mary and Martha was there to see. Go tell my disciples to meet me in Galilee. Tell me who's riding, John the Revelator. Tell me who's that riding, John the Revelator. Tell me who's that riding, John the Revelator. Wrote the book of the seventh seal. Who's that riding, John the Revelator? Who's that riding, John the Revelator? Tell me who's that riding, John the Revelator, wrote the book of the seventh seal.

And that's going to do it for us here on Righteous Fuzz this week, right here on Radio Bristol, WBCMLP. And again, that's 100.1 on your FM dial and everywhere around the world on the Radio Bristol app. That was the White Stripes with Cannon, paying a little tribute to Sunhouse. And right before the White Stripes was Sunhouse with John the Revelator. And before Sunhouse was Blind Willie Johnson with Jesus Make Up My Dying Bed. And we started that block with our good friends from Illinois, the X-Bombers, and that song was Business Deal. Really cool tune. And that's going to do it for us. Make sure you're following us on Instagram. Just search up Righteous Fuzz, and you'll find us there. Give us a follow, give us a like, give us a share, and help spread the word about Righteous Fuzz. And do the same exact thing for Radio Bristol. They're also on Instagram and Facebook and YouTube, I believe. So, yeah, give them likes, give them follows, and share everything you can, and help spread the word about a great radio station, Radio Bristol. And yeah, make sure you come see us at the 70th anniversary of WCYB. That's going to be a Friday the 14th there at Cumberland Square Park in Bristol, Virginia. It's going to be music, going to be a car show, let me rephrase that, going to be giveaways, all kinds of stuff. Yours truly will be there playing some tunes. And yeah, so come see us and the rest of the Radio Bristol crew and celebrate the 70th anniversary of WCYB. Again, that is Friday the 14th, this coming weekend at Cumberland Square Park, 11 a.m. to 7 p.m. Let's close it out now. We're going to do Ron Gallo, sort of the king, one of the kings for sure of garage blues. Lady, You're Scaring Me, really great tune. Then we're going to close it out with Hightower Brothers, Oh Lord, Save Me. Let's do it now. Thank you so much for tuning in to Righteous Fuzz right here on Radio Bristol, WBCM LP, 100.1 on your FM dial, and everywhere around the world on the Radio Bristol app. Here's Ron Gallo.

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I won't be back till late next fall. Down in Memphis, on East Main Street, I was watching everybody.

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What the darndest bunch of soldiers that you ever saw on the Tennessee River, down below the lock and dam. I was looking for my good gal, thinking she my Fatima's Brown. Down in Johnson City, for hospitality, are the finest bunch of people in the state of Tennessee. I'm tired of roaming this way.

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0: Welcome, friends, to the program. Mighty happy you decided to tune in this morning, and we want you to keep right on telling your friends that we're on at 10:30. And incidentally, if a lot of you people are wondering who we really are, we'd just like to say that we are Ira and Charlie Loudermilk, and I know you know us by that name, and we would like to pass this program along to our good friend, Mr. and Mrs. Joe Haley, at Rosalie, Alabama, Charlie, because they listen.
1: Yes, sir, and Mama and Papa, Mr. and Mrs. C.M. Loudermilk at Henniger.
0: We've got another song right now we'd like to sing for all you fine people listening today. Kneel at the cross, and Jesus will meet you there.

friends and neighbors, this is Bill Smith, the old ranger, asking you to stop on by Wednesday, 1 o'clock, for the Crooked Road Radio Hour. You never know what might happen as we explore music along the crooked road. Come on, there's foolishness to be had.

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0: I don't think so.
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1: My country's tall, my country's white, my country's gold, in the crops that grow high, where the wildflowers bloom, and the rivers run wild.

0: What's the name of that now?
1: Hell Among the Earluth.
0: Where in the world did you ever learn that one?
1: Well, I've known that all my life. Some call it Hell Broke Loose in Georgia, and some call it Hell Broke Loose in the bar patch. It's got about three names.
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That song that reminds us no job is too small, that we have something to do in the overall plan in service to others. Someone made the sandals Jesus wore. That's Paul Williams with a song written by Tom T. Hall as we get this hour of Stained Glass Bluegrass underway. I'm your host, Cindy Baucom. I love this time with you playing gospel music, picking out these songs every week from a variety of artists in the bluegrass and country music world. Next, I have David Parmley and friends on Stained Glass Bluegrass.

0: Now, brother, let us watch and pray like Daniel did from day to day. 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
0: 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We too can gladly dare and do things of God. You'll take us through.

0: Boone Creek, Ricky Skaggs, Wes Golding, Jerry Douglas, and Terry Baucom. From the 1970s, Daniel Prayed. The very first recording by Boone Creek on Rounder Records has been reissued. It's brand new. It's out now with four previously unheard tracks. If you'd like to check that out.
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0: The Isaacs have our next gospel song here on Stained Glass Bluegrass with O Come Angel Band.

from a solo project by banjoist Jesse Baker. Well, he's not just a banjoist. He's one of those guys that can play anything with strings on it. And he's sort of been away from the spotlight as of late, even though he previously worked with Doyle Lawson and Quicksilver and Daly and Vincent and others. Well, as you've probably heard, Doyle Lawson and Quicksilver doing a limited number of shows this year on some of the larger festivals, and Jesse Baker is who Doyle called to work with him on those shows as he comes out of touring retirement for a few shows. Hope you're able to catch Doyle Lawson and Quicksilver in concert somewhere down the line. I know of a couple of festivals where I'm serving as MC, where he will be working, and I'm looking forward to that. In September, Hiawassee, Georgia at Daly and Vincent Fest, and Big Stone Gap, Virginia in October for Blue Highway Fest. Let's enjoy Joe Mullins and the Radio Ramblers next.

pray together and we'll stay together. That's Johnny and Jack here on Stained Glass Bluegrass. I'm Cindy Bauckham, your host each week. Thanks for being tuned this way for gospel music. Here's John Bowman with I Love God's Way of Living.

All prayed up. That's Jeff White here on Stained Glass Bluegrass, an artist who has toured and recorded with so many. And I first started getting familiar with Jeff White when he was a member of Alison Krauss's band Union Station many years ago. He spent 20 years with Vince Gill, still works with Vince and Lyle Lovett. And my goodness, he stays pretty busy, Jeff White. Love his voice, love his guitar playing, and I hope you enjoyed All Prayed Up here on Stained Glass Bluegrass. Well, the Browns Ferry 4 next. This is a group that included Grandpa Jones many years ago. Praise God, he loves everybody.

0: Country Music's Charlie Pride with Jesus Hold My Hand. We also heard from the Browns Ferry Four right here on Stained Glass Bluegrass. Hope you're enjoying the music and the messages. I count it a real honor and privilege to spend this time with you every week, picking the gospel songs, presenting the gospel songs.
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0: On Stained Glass Bluegrass, that's Karen Peck and New River with Jesus Help Me to Stand. Before that, Jonathan Buckner and Chosen Road. I'm Cindy Bauckham. Let me thank you again for joining me for Stained Glass Bluegrass. I hope you can come back every week. May God richly bless you. There's time for a couple more songs. And until we're together again, you take care. Here's Becky Buller. I serve a God who can raise the dead. See ya.
1: Hi.

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1: 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You never know what might happen as we explore music along the crooked road. Come on, there's foolishness to be had.

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2: 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The band was Sarah Howell on percussion and keyboards, Russell Kelly on electric guitar, Rex McGee on fiddle and banjo, and Pat Lawrence, our announcer, on bass. 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
1: Welcome to the Martha Bassett Show, coming to you from the historic Reeves Theater in Elkin, North Carolina, a home for music in the heart of the foothills. The Martha Bassett Show features national artists, local talent, and the music of Martha Bassett. Tonight we welcome Joe Topping, the Resonant Rogues, and Klezmer Local 42. So let's get started with Martha and the band on the 1935 hit made famous by Fats Waller, I'm Gonna Sit Right Down and Write Myself a Letter.

Our first guest tonight is the Resonant Rogues. The songwriting duo of Sparrow and Keith Josiah Smith has traveled the U.S. and Europe, sharing the folk music of the people, and they've been winning over audiences worldwide. They started the night with a song they wrote while looking for land in the country to build a home, considering what kind of life they truly desired.

0: Thank you, guys. That was beautiful.
1: Thank you.
0: So I know that you are both songwriters. Do you write together? Do you write individually? How does that work?
1: We write individually, but we arrange together.
0: That makes sense. Keith, you have played in street bands for many years all over the country. I think you started out in the Pacific Northwest. Am I right about that?
1: Well, I sort of started out in Wisconsin, but I made my way to the West Coast and liked it there a lot and kept coming back. But I was perpetually traveling and playing in street bands with all kinds of people.
0: Hopping freight trains, is that?
1: Yep. Hopped a lot of freight trains, got really into that. Hitchhiking wasn't really any fun, and the trains were more exciting, and just got into that.
0: How did you end up in Asheville?
1: On a train. And
2: then he met me.
1: I met her. This is my wife, Sparrow, and
2: We went on one train date together, but I haven't been on one since then. That was almost 10 years ago now.
0: Oh, and Sparrow, which is a beautiful name. You've been involved in many different performance arts, choir, orchestra, music theater, swing dance, figure skating, belly dancing. Sounds like you have done it all. And
2: Pretty much. Have
0: even attended a circus school out in San Francisco and have been in a circus.
2: It's true. My mom loved that. No, she did, actually.
0: Tell us a little bit about that. What did you do in the circus?
2: I mostly did acrobatics, a little bit of tap dancing. I led the circus band in Asheville for a few years. There was a community circus up there called the Runaway Circus. It was super fun, lots of community involvement, and so I led a big band that I think there was maybe like 15, 20 people in it. And so, you know, we played Eye of the Tiger and all those circus hits.
0: Well, I'm so excited that you guys are on the show. Will you share another song with us, please?
2: Yeah, I'd love to. So sometimes, I don't know how many of y'all have ever felt bad, but sometimes when I'm feeling bad, sad, down in the dumps, I write myself a fast banjo song about it, and it makes me feel better. So this is one of those tunes.

0: 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Our next guest, Joe Topping, traveled from the UK to be with us. He is a cross between Rye Cooter, Woody Guthrie, and Paul Brady. Joe has developed a unique bottleneck guitar style that he uses on many of his songs, and his voice can move from velvet soft to steely and powerful. He has played on stage and in the studio with many legends of the British folk scene, including members of Fairport Convention.
1: Thank you. Good evening. Woo. It's so nice to be here. You've got a beautiful part of the world that you live in. You're very lucky. I've been hanging out in the mountains, pretending to be a tortured artist writing songs. It's been lovely. I was in an Airstream caravan last night, so I'm glad it didn't rain because that would have been noisy. I didn't know your rain could be quite that good. This next song is a song that I wrote, and I set about with the modest task of solving all the world's problems in this song.

This is, we lost my mum a few years ago to dementia. It was a long, painful process. And once it happened, it was still a massive shock, and I was grieving, obviously. And I was wondering, how am I going to get through this? And the person I would normally turn to for advice was my mum. So I had to try and imagine what her advice to me would be. And I started writing this song, and I was writing this song for me. I didn't think anyone else would hear it. 'Cause it's weird. It has a weird title. So growing up, I was your typical teenager. I was disgusting, growing things in mugs. The floor drobe was in active use. So I imagine my mum's advice would involve me tidying my room. So this song is called Start With Your Sock Drawer, which, it's an odd title, I know. It's just about waking up in the morning, making your bed, putting one foot in front of the other, doing mundane things, and gradually your life just sort of gets back to normal. So here we go, start with your sock drawer.

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2: We'll close the first half of the night with Klezmer Local 42. These folks hail from Athens, Georgia, and their blend of raucous high energy and sly humor may make them unlike any klezmer band you've heard. They have traveled internationally, playing at clubs, weddings, and bar mitzvahs. Klezmer Local 42 consists of Dan Horowitz on upright bass, Caroline Beverly on mandolin and guitar, Bud Freeman on clarinet, Adam Poulin on violin, and Eddie Gilkin on percussion.
3: As the Rebbe Elimelech is geworden sehr freilich, is geworden sehr freilich, Elimelech. This is Yiddish, by the way. Hat reis getan die Tfilin, und hat angetan die Vorhillin, und geschicht nach die Fiddlers, die zwei. Und als die Fiddler

horn, I say fiddle-dicky, fiddle-dobin, fiddle-dicky, fiddle-dobin, fiddle-dicky, fiddle-dobin, say. 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

0: Thank you. 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
1: 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It's furniture made to use, not just made to sell. That was Martha and the band, kicking off the second half of the night. To continue the evening, Martha had a conversation with Dan Horowitz about klezmer music and labor unions.
0: Dan Horowitz on the bass. I'm going to let you introduce the band, but I wanted to ask you, on behalf of anybody who doesn't know about klezmer music, what is it? Where does it come from?
2: It's Jewish music with Eastern European roots. Yeah. My father had like one klezmer record, and then he got another one, and then he got a third one. But that first one was called Klezmerim, and I was glued to that record. Artwork by R. Crumb. It was amazing. And I always heard it, and it took me a while to learn how to play it. It's tricky. I could talk about theory if you want, but I really love it. Yeah.
0: How did you get your name?
2: Oh, well, I was walking down the street in my hometown, Binghamton, New York, and I passed a sign, and it said, Pipe Fitters, Local 274.
0: Perfect.
2: Yeah. So, you know, I was like, well, this joke does not resonate down in Georgia. No one has ever heard of a union down there. But I was like, well, what if klezmer had its own union? In Yiddish, a little background, sorry. In Yiddish, klezmer just means, it's from Hebrew, klezmer, keepers of musical instruments. It means someone who plays music and travels usually. And then it became the kind of music that they played. So I was like, what if the klezmers had their own union? And I was like, klezmer, local 212. And our old accordion player was like, that's too long. You have to shorten it. He's from Columbia, not South Carolina, but the other one. So he had kind of a Spanish accent. He's like, that's too long. How about klezmer, local 42? That's much better. I'm like, yeah.
0: Perfect, perfect. Well, that's my only question for the moment.

off his throne, just like Al Capone. Yeah, they put him in prison for tax evasion. It's true. And for the abuse, he got the calaboose. He never got the point till he was inside the joint. Was he drunk on Yingling when they sent him off to Sing Sing? Or is he up in Rikers with some outlaw bikers? Is he feeling wholesome?

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1: Atrium Health Wake Forest Baptist is the primary health

Evening, and that's most of what we do in this band, Resonant Rogues. But we're going to switch things up a little bit. We talked a little bit about how we love to adventure tour, and we love to tour all over the world, and we've had the privilege and pleasure of getting to spend some time in Turkey a few years back. So we're going to play you guys an old-time tune that's from very far away. So this is an old-time tune from the mountains of northeastern Turkey. It's called Çaylinden, and it's a flirtation song between a girl and a boy who are working together at a tea farm. And I love getting to go to other places and play them Appalachian folk music from where we're from, and then getting to learn some of the folk music where we're visiting. And there's this region of Turkey is super mountainous, very rural, and agricultural, and has this amazing driving fiddle-based old-time music, but the fiddles are played on your lap. It's a different kind of fiddle. So, yeah, just kind of a, there's more the same than is different, I think.

You are listening to The Martha Bassett Show. And that was the Resonant Rogues playing the lovely Turkish folk song, Çaylindin. Now here's Martha and the band joining Joe Topping on his song, Holy Grail.

I hope you've enjoyed tonight's show. That was Joe Topping. What an honor it was to have him visit us all the way from the UK. We closed the night with Joe leading the entire cast on one of my favorite Bob Dylan songs, Forever Young.

0: Thank you all for tuning in and to our beautiful live audience. Let's hear it for Joe Topping, the resident rogues, Klezmer Local 42. How about our fearless leader, Martha Bassett?
1: That's our show for today, folks. Thanks to all the musicians for sharing your music. 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
1: The band tonight was Sarah Howell, Russell Kelly, Rex McGee, and Pat Lawrence. The technical staff included Jeff Irving and James Bricky on sound. Doug Williams of Electromagnetic Radiation Recorders did our broadcast mix. Ben Singer, Nick Bassett, and Eric DeLager handled the video. And Miranda Carr sold the merch.
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3: 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You never know what might happen as we explore music along the crooked road. Come on, there's foolishness to be had.
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0: Welcome to the Tennessee Farm Table podcast and broadcast, a show that is dedicated to the people of the state of Tennessee who produce, prepare, and preserve food and agriculture, often with that Mountain South Appalachian flair. And on occasion, I just might have a guest from our neighbors from surrounding states here in the Southeast. This is your hostess and producer, Amy Campbell. The theme song that you just heard was sung and produced by East Tennessee's own Emmy Sunshine. She's from Madisonville, Tennessee. And today we are talking about fun things for kids, a kids' music program called Junior Appalachian Musicians, and a singer and songwriter from East Tennessee who teaches in this music program, all under the roof of the Great Smoky Mountains Heritage Center in Townsend, Tennessee. We visit with singer-songwriter Sarah Perkle, who is a program director and fiddle instructor with Smoky Mountain Jam, Junior Appalachian Music Program, and she's also program director and fiddle instructor for North Knox Jam. I ask her about this program, her music teaching, the person she wrote her song The Piney Rose about, and also about her chicken and dumplings. Thank you so much for your good company today at this big Tennessee table. I really appreciate you tuning in through podcast or radio broadcast. Let's first join singer, songwriter, and educator Sarah Perkle, who has taught music for close to some 30 years now in the East Tennessee area. Will you tell us about the song, The Piney Rose, and you writing it?
1: Yeah. You want to set that? You don't have to hold it. It's going to be a long story.
0: Yeah, I'll put it right there.
1: Okay. It was a spring day, kind of like today. It was farther into May, though, because the peonies don't bloom until May around here in a lot of places. Jeff and I had just moved into our little house in Barb Hollow, and his aunt that lives across the street kept saying, oh, you're going to have the prettiest pineys down there, because that little house had been built in the 30s. And I didn't know what pineys, I always thought she was talking about the trees.
0: Yeah.
1: And then when they bloomed, she said, look at those pretty pineys. And I knew what she meant. And my mother said, yes, we call them piney roses. Little old ladies do. And we were having a movie day at Jeff's mom's house on a beautiful day. And I couldn't sit still. I couldn't stay indoors. I couldn't. So I made my excuses and I drove home. I felt weird. I don't know how to describe it. I felt like I had to get home. And all the way home, I just kept going, this valley is a shining jewel right now. It's so beautiful. And so then I got my guitar out, and I started envisioning the little lady who might have planted those pineys. And she's got dark hair with silver streaks in it, and it's two plaits that's divided in the back and then put on her head like a crown. You know how they do. And she's wearing a blue dress, and she's got little black horn-rimmed glasses, and she's round in the middle like I am now. I can see her in my mind, Anna Carter. And I just made up a story about, you know, what if you weren't going to make it to see a spring? What if you knew that you were at the end of your days? And I don't know, it just came out, kind of was just born.
0: That creative process, it's just kind of a magical thing, isn't it?
1: Yeah, it is. I'm going to be teaching a songwriting course for Steve Coffin's camp coming up in June. And I'm like, how am I going to teach this?
0: Yes.
1: But it's really about being open, creating the space for it to come through.
0: Yes.
1: For you to be the conduit, for the songwriter to be the conduit. Mm-hmm. And I guess there's some skill to it, but I think it's kind of like gardening. I mean, you just kind of let some seeds, let some things grow and cultivate and let it bloom.
0: I've always thought about art making. I'm not one of these technique people, and I don't do art in order to just learn and master techniques. I want something to go through me.
1: Yeah, to process something.
0: Yes.
1: And that's what I use it for. Or, you know, I need to get back to where I make time for it, because I used to do those morning pages. You ever heard of morning pages?
0: Uh-huh.
1: There's a book called The Artist's Way that a friend of mine gave me back in the 90s, I guess. This woman was a screenwriter, and she had developed this technique for all people who are creative about when you get up first thing in the morning, when you're having your coffee, sit down with paper and pen and just scribble. She says do 3 whole pages, but I need to get back to doing that, because that kind of creates a place for the creativity to show up every day.
2: Mm-hmm.
1: And sometimes I get stuff and sometimes I don't, but I haven't done that in a long time.
2: Mm-hmm.
1: I got out of the habit of it when I was the pandemic and taking care of my parents, and but I need to get back to that.
2: Mm-hmm.
1: I don't know where I was going with that, but that's one of my processes. But you know, it's just the way I deal with the world is distill it into a song that I can soothe myself or entertain myself, or I don't know.
2: Well, it sure helps a lot of the other ones that really enjoy your music, like myself, I can say. I just love your music making very much. It's just got such soul.
1: Thank you.
2: You're welcome.
1: I'm glad to get to do it. Right before the pandemic, I was considering, you know, finding some other career, because I kind of stumbled into this. And you, just like anything, even if it's a wonderful thing to do, you enjoy it, people get burnt out on things. And I was just like, what even is this thing that I do? Why do I get paid to do this? Is it of any value?
2: Yeah.
1: And I was burned out.
2: Mm-hmm.
1: But then I realized during the pandemic, you know, I couldn't work at first. But then my schedule filled right back up with lessons on Zoom. And I realized that I do somehow provide something that people need. They need music. They need, people do need it. Just, you need music. You need to practice music the same way that exercise is good for you, even if you're not a professional athlete.
2: Mm-hmm.
1: Music is good for you, even if you're not a professional musician. It's good for you to hear it, to feel it, to to use it.
2: I agree.
1: Yeah.
2: Here, we're up here at the Great Smoky Mountains Heritage Center, and I'm super excited that you're up here. Today is a Monday. What do you do up here?
1: I am the program director and the fiddle instructor for Smoky Mountain Jam, Junior Appalachian Musicians. Jam is a regional program that puts instruments in the hands of kids age like about third grade up to, we say third to eighth grade, but I've got some teenagers, like some 10th graders in this group. And we teach them how to play music, old-time music and bluegrass music, the cultural music from our region.
2: I love that so much.
1: I do too.
2: I bet. I mean, it's just wonderful. Do you have kind of students involved that reach out to other students?
1: This is new for our area. Uh-huh. Jam's been around for a while.
2: Uh-huh.
1: It's out of Virginia. But, you know, I've just been teaching private lessons for close to 30 years now.
2: Yeah.
1: And I've always wanted to do a program like this that gives me the opportunity to work with kids whose parents maybe can't afford private lessons.
2: Mm-hmm.
1: Because I was one of those kids.
2: Yeah.
1: Yay. And then I'm also the program director and fiddle instructor for North Knox Jam that's starting up in May, the end of May. So while this is on hiatus for the summer, my husband Jeff and I and Drew Fisher are going to be teaching North Knoxville Jam.
2: That's wonderful.
1: Yeah.
2: Now, how do people find out about Jam and the North Knoxville?
1: Okay, go to jamkids.org to start with. That's no matter where you're at in the Southeast region, you can find a Jam affiliate somewhere near you. Mm-hmm. Tennessee, I feel like it's just now starting to pop for it. But jamkids.org, and then you can just reach out to me on my website. It's jeffandsarahmusic.com.
2: All right.
1: Yeah.
2: Well, and I have to brag on you. Yeah. You are in the East Tennessee
1: Writers Hall of Fame. It's an outreach program by the Friends of Literacy. Friends of Literacy does wonderful, wonderful work in the Knoxville area with helping people to read, and inspiring reading for children and adults who are unable to read. They have lots of different programs. And so as a way to bring awareness to what they do, they recognize writers of all kinds from the East Tennessee area. And I was nominated by other members of the Hall of Fame, my peers now.
2: Yeah.
1: Karen Reynolds was one, Todd Steed was another one and I love it. And I love, it's a big honor for sure. And I'm milking it for all it's worth.
2: Yeah.
1: But it's also great to be able to spotlight what Friends of Literacy does.
2: Yeah.
1: And also to spotlight the talented people that we have in the writing fields in our area. I mean, Alan Gratz is on the national bestseller list for all the young adult novels that he's written, and he's a very important and influential writer. And he's from Knoxville, and he was inducted last year. And he's a friend of mine, you know, there, but also Dolly Parton's in the Songwriters Hall of Fame. Of course, James Agee. There's a lot, I mean, just so many. There's just so many.
2: Well, it's well deserved, and I was so excited when I saw that you were nominated and got that, because you sure do deserve it.
1: Well, thank you. Thank you very much. I've got to get my husband in there now. I think he deserves it.
2: He does. He's a great songwriter, yeah. Great singer, picker. Both of you, I love your music. I'm biased, but
1: I need that encouragement to keep going sometimes.
2: Yeah.
1: I mean, I really love playing for an audience and knowing that they're enjoying it.
2: Yes.
1: And seeing that we're moving the crowd.
2: Mm-hmm.
1: But when I don't get much chance to do that, I'm like, what is it that I do? I get that way again. I don't feel that way with teaching, because I can see it immediately. But
2: I feel that way too. If I'm just in my house doing stuff, I'm not sure how to gauge it.
1: Right.
2: If you can't get that feedback.
1: Right.
2: Oh, just so many things. And that album you did, Walking Tall Through High Weeds, down the plate for everything we have to go through every day.
1: Thank you.
2: Yeah.
1: Yeah. Mm-hmm. Yeah. I just try to. I'm named after my great great grandmother. She was a tough chick. She was, I think she was short from what I understand. I never met her. And she had snow white hair that came down to her waist. Mm-hmm. She piled in a bun on top of her head. She was one of the first women to get a divorce in Knox County. She was granted what was called a bed and board divorce, because her husband would stay gone for, you know, years at a time sometimes, and then just come in and take all her money that she'd earned selling eggs and butter, and leave her and the kids with nothing. So she was granted a bed and board divorce so she could own her property and her earnings and take care of her children. She wore floor length dresses and all the way to cover to her wrist, and high collars, and never wore any big patterns. But my grandmother told me that she had one vanity. This was her grandmother we're talking about here. She had one vanity, and that was that long white hair. And she would wash it in rainwater and dry it in the sun. She said she was a sight to see sitting in the grass in the sunshine with that hair. Now I have white hair. And so I've always wanted to honor that lady. I'm sorry, that was a long way about, you know, talking about walking tall through high weeds. But I think about all the things that she went through. So, and I start to think that, oh, woe is me. Well, what would Granny Fisher say?
2: Yes, all the granny ladies that came before us.
1: Yeah.
2: Yes. Now, can I ask you about your chicken and dumplings? Do you mind?
1: Sure. I don't think my chicken and dumplings are any more special than anybody else's, except for that I love chicken and dumplings from all cultures. I love matzo ball soup. That's like, if I'm having a bad time, I will go buy a whole chicken and put it in the oven, roast it. That's like, one of my friends said it's an antidepressant for your kitchen. But I've got two different ways that I make them. One is the traditional way where you make the broth and make the stock, and you boil the chicken, the whole chicken, that way, and then make the dumplings. And I like them a cross between the noodle kind and the drop kind. Mm-hmm. So I usually roll them out, not too thin, and just cut them with a pizza cutter and drop them in. Because I like them a little bit chewy. I kind of like Cracker Barrel dumplings, honestly. That's what I like.
2: I do too.
1: But my mother made, this is something she got from a Bisquick cookbook, I think, in the 70s. It's chicken and herb dumpling casserole. And that's what she would make for special occasions. And it's more like a chicken pot pie in the stock. She would still make it from scratch. She'd still boil a chicken because that's where I learned to do it.
2: Did you?
1: Yeah, she had six children. She and my dad did. And she could take one chicken and make all kinds of meals out of it for all of us. And this was like the Sunday dinner. She'd start with this. So it has, you know, like a cream of mushroom soup base, and it's got vegetables in it. And then it's a Bisquick biscuit dough that she would put in poppy seeds and poultry seasoning, and then she'd top it with breadcrumbs and bake it off.
2: Mm.
1: Yeah, I'm probably going to make that for the family when they come over. We have a family band now. We're the Perkles.
2: Awesome.
1: Or I really want it to be called Perkle Haze.
2: I love that.
1: And we have worked up the Jimi Hendrix song, Purple Haze, for that reason. But they're coming to my house on Sunday to rehearse, and so I'm thinking about making the chicken and herb dumpling casserole.
2: Oh, wouldn't that be just perfect?
1: Yeah.
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0: And now it is time for the gospel portion of our radio broadcast. We like to call this our daily bread. And here is that song that Sarah Perkle wrote called The Piney Rose on the Tennessee Farm Table.

0: And you just heard three songs from Sarah Perkle and also Jeff Barber. They're singers and songwriters from East Tennessee. You just heard Farther On. And before that, you heard Walking Tall Through High Weeds. We started that set off with The Piney Rose. That's a song that Sarah wrote and that we referenced in this show. Hope you enjoyed those selections here on the Tennessee Farm Table. Thank you so much for joining us here today at the Tennessee Farm Table podcast and broadcast. It has been an honor to have your good company. 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I'd sure love to hear from you and swap some recipes and stories. Big thanks to Emmy Sunshine of Madisonville, Tennessee for the musical arrangement and singing and recording of our theme song. 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We hope you have a good week and keep on digging. This has been a Campbell Creative Incorporated production.
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1: Sample of another kind of blues is the kind that Alton and Rayburn Delmore used to play. A song they called Big River Blues. Actually, sometimes it was called Deep River Blues. All the same difference. I listened to those boys, and then I heard a fellow named Travis, Merle Travis, play the guitar. And I thought about trying to put one of their songs into his style. I worked out this part pretty easy. After I'd been practicing about 10 years, I began to get to where I could get the lead note in, sound a little like this.

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Welcome to Pressing Matters. My name is Clint Holly, and I will be your host this afternoon as we take a stroll through my record collection and we listen to some lost classics, new releases, and reissues all spun from the vinyl format. You know, records, LPs, vinyls, as the kids are calling them. Adding an S to a plural, but hey, whatever you call it, that's fine with me as long as you're collecting it, as long as you're enjoying it, as long as you're sharing the music with your friends and helping an artist down the road. That's what really matters, and that's what the beauty of the vinyl revival has been, is that it's a good thing for artists to sell to people at their shows. You can only sell people so many t-shirts, and nobody buys CDs anymore. Nobody buys downloads anymore. Everything is streaming, and no artist really makes much money from streaming unless you're Taylor Swift or somebody at that level. So help a band along and buy their vinyl records when you see them. And there's a statistic that's very interesting that says that 30% of people that buy records don't even own a turntable, so they're really doing it just to support the artist. And hey, that's noble. But spend a couple $100, get yourself a turntable, invite your friends over for a glass of wine or some mocktails, and enjoy the music with your friends. That's really the fun part of collecting vinyl, is sharing it. And I'm so happy to come down here to the beautiful birthplace of Country Music Museum every Thursday afternoon to spin and share some vinyl with you, the listeners. I warm up the hot seat for Big Lon, who comes in at 5 o'clock. He spins some vinyl also. He's got a little different take on things. He spins those dusty old Appalachian records, mostly 7-inch records, and some shellac 10-inch 78 RPM records, where he talks about the history of the region through music. And you'd be amazed at the amount of music that's come through and has been created in this area since the Big Bang of country music in 1927. Of course, there's gospel, there's country, there's bluegrass, but there's also garage rock, soul music, blues, and a ton of great music that you have never heard of that he spins every Thursday at 5 p.m. on the show Digging with Big Lon. And together we call that the Vinyl Happy Hour from 4 to 6 p.m. on every Thursday. And we hope you kick back with your favorite party favor and enjoy the playlist that we have. I have a great playlist lined up for you today. We're going to feature some Bristol Rhythm and Roots reunion artist today. It is just around the corner, so I hope your excitement is building. The excitement is palpable here around the museum and the offices, so get in the spirit. If you haven't bought a ticket yet, please buy a ticket. We got Sierra Farrell at the top of the poster this year, but we got a lot of great downbill people. I'm going to play some Marty Stewart, some St. Paul and the Broken Bones, some Los Lobos, and more today from Festival Artists 2026. So with that, let's think about our first set. Marty Stewart, he's an eternal country music favorite, started playing with Lester Flatt when he was 12 years old back in the 1970s, and has really been the steward of country music's history since the 1980s, when he had his solo career breakthrough, and then over the last 40 years has been an evangelist, if you will, for country music and its enduring history. So let's jump into some Marty Stewart. Let's go back to one of his 80s records here. This is a well-worn copy. It looks like it was in a flood. But hey, let's jump into some Marty Stewart. Let's play a whole set of Marty Stewart here today on Radio Bristol.

Some great country music from Marty Stewart coming at you here today from the Birthplace of Country Music Museum. I might as well be talking to the wall, a classic going back to the 1960s. Marty Stewart reviving it on his Saturday Night, Sunday Morning album from 2014. And great country music from Marty Stewart kicking off our show today. Before talking to the wall, we heard Wait for the Morning. That comes from the 2017 album Way Out West. It sounded like on that album that Marty and crew might have started taking some mushrooms or something, and they got a little spacey on that one. It's cool. Here's some psychedelic country. They had another one called, Altitude? Another album that was a little spaced out, space cowboy, space trucking kind of thing. But it's always Marty Stewart, and it always sounds great. So explore the crevices of country music with Marty whenever you can. Tear the Woodpile Down from Nashville Volume 1. Tear the Woodpile Down is the name of the album. 2012 on that one. And we kicked off the show with Robbie Robertson's song, The Shape I'm In, from 1986 from the eponymous album on Columbia Records that has a lot of 80s production on it. And, and I'm not sure that that's probably one Marty goes back to a whole lot. It was probably him trying to get his first album out there on the market. And somebody else was telling him how it should sound. At least that's what I'm guessing. But it doesn't really sound much like a Marty Stewart album. It's got a lot of trappings from the 1980s on it. You are tuned into Pressing Matters. I spin vinyl records here from 4 to 5 p.m. every Thursday afternoon from the booth here at the beautiful birthplace of country music. And today I'm talking about the Bristol Rhythm and Roots Festival that's coming up. It is the 25th anniversary of Rhythm and Roots Reunion, and we got a great lineup. And Marty Stewart is one of those artists, and another artist that I'm truly, truly excited to have here in Bristol is Los Lobos. And you might say, well, those guys are kind of old, aren't they? But, man, they still can do it. I've seen them many times over the years, and you never know what kind of set list you're going to get from them. They can play everything from traditional Latin music to the low spark of high heel boys. So I would fasten your seatbelts on that Friday night at the festival and enjoy some great music from one of America's most enduring bands. I'm going to jump into some of their albums here and spin some tracks. So let's start with a classic that Waylon Jennings took to the top of the country charts. Will the Wharf Survive here on Radio Bristol?

Los Lobos today here on Radio Bristol, celebrating the 25th anniversary of Bristol Rhythm and Roots Reunion, because they're going to be here, and I'm very excited about that. We heard Maricela from Colossal Head. Well, that was one of their early 90s albums. Got a little experimental on that record, and it sounds real cool. Sounds real good. Kind of dark, kind of scary, but so much fun because it's Los Lobos. And before that, I Got Loaded, a true New Orleans classic done up right by the guys from East L.A., and that comes off of the Will the Wolf Survive album, One Time, One Night, from 1987, and the title track of Will the Wolf Survive, and Los Lobos. I can't tell you how excited I am about this, if you can't tell, but celebrating it here today on Radio Bristol and loving the fact that this is the 99th anniversary of the Bristol Sessions is this week, and that one event in time allows all of this other stuff to happen for us here in Bristol. And that's pretty amazing when you think about it. Next year will be the 100th anniversary of the Bristol Sessions. The Carter family, Jimmy Rogers, Ernest Stoneman, all great music. And one of the foundations of rock and roll happened right here in Bristol. So it's a great place to be. And as the sign says, a good place to live. And I'm happy living here too. You are tuned in to WBCM LP Bristol, serving our community with all sorts of great music. And there's all sorts of people doing cool shows here on Friday nights, Friday late afternoon, 5 o'clock. You got Jared with In the Pocket. I really like that show. You got Ella Patrick on Wednesdays with Folk Yeah. People like Bailey George and Tom Netherland spinning classic country music for you. And that is just a small sampling of what we have to offer here on Radio Bristol. And, you know, we always ask for people's support, but you know how you can really support the BCM, the birthplace of country music? We have a thing called the Super Raffle, and the Super Raffle allows you to buy some tickets to get some really cool prizes, and they will draw the winners during Bristol Rhythm and Roots Reunion. So go to birthplaceofcountrymusic.org and find out more about the Super Raffle. Buy yourself some tickets and kick back and watch the goings on Sunday, or follow it on your phone while you're at the festival enjoying some music. And you might walk away with a motorcycle, a guitar, a vacation. You know, we got all sorts of good stuff that they're giving away for the Super Raffle. So be sure to purchase some tickets for that. And it goes to a good cause. More than anything, I always want to tell people that we do this for the community. We are not a business. We are a business, but we are a nonprofit that brings a great message to the region and to the culture in general here in Appalachia. Anyway, what do I got on the turntable? I'm going to do some vocalists here, some people whose music I really enjoy. They're singing. And I was at Big Lon's Record Expo and picked up a copy of this Roy Orbison's greatest hits. So let's listen to one of his classics, Only the Lonely, here on WBCM LP.

Only Son of a Ladies Man from Father John Misty, wrapping up another set of great music here today on Radio Bristol from the album Fear Fun, one of my favorite albums of all time. I love that album, and I don't know, he just never seemed to get that energy all back together again. But what can I say? I love that particular record, and I love that song. Chet Baker was before Father John Misty with Long Ago and Far Away. From the Chet Baker Sings album, Chris Isaak from his Silvertone album, Dancin', that came out on Warner Brothers back in the 1980s. I think that was his first major label release. And another one of those, just like the Marty Stewart thing that we did earlier, Chris went back and redid some of the songs that are on this album later when he gained a little bit more control of his art, if you will. And, it has some of the trappings of the era. And then he, broke through after that with the big song that he had. What the heck was the name of that? So I can't remember. But Roy Orbison started off that set with Only the Lonely on Monument Records from a greatest hits that I picked up at Big Lon's Record Expo last week. So we are rounding third. We're heading for home. I'm going to slap on one last rhythm and roots artist here before I get out of here. St. Paul and the Broken Bones, Sushi and Coca-Cola here from Radio Bristol.

0: Modern Jazz Quartet, bringing our show to a close here today. Vibe Style, the vibraphones playing there in the background, taking us out to a beautiful sunny afternoon here in Bristol. There's a lot of music happening tonight. I think there's some in Cumberland Park and there's some down at what we call the Mural. And so if you're in town, if you're a local, there is some great music happening this evening. And it's one day when there might not be any rain in the forecast. So get in your car, walk on down, get on your bicycle, whatever you have to do. Come down and enjoy beautiful downtown Bristol this evening. So before the Modern Jazz Quartet, we heard our last artist from the festival this year, St. Paul and the Broken Bones with Sushi and Coca-Cola. And with that, I'm going to get out of here for the day. And until next week, listen to some music and have a great day.
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Welcome back to Righteous Fuzz, everyone. I'm your host, Kerry Allen. I'll be with you this hour here on Radio Bristol, WBCMLP, 100.1 on your FM dial and everywhere around the world on the Radio Bristol app. And that was Reverend Gary Davis singing Say No to the Devil. And we started off the show with the Eagles of Death Metal, Speaking in Tongues is the name of that song. And if you haven't already tell, we're going to keep it bluesy here on Righteous Fuzz this week. And we've got a lot of garage rock blues and a lot of gospel blues for you here on Righteous Fuzz this week. And we got some announcements to make here in a little bit. We'll do that here shortly. Right now, let's keep it going here on Righteous Fuzz. Here's Pierced Arrows, Walking Wounded.

And there's your first block of some rock and roll blues and some gospel blues right here on Righteous Fuzz on Radio Bristol WBCMLP. Let's go through what we just heard there in that block. That was Little Barry with Pauline. Before Little Barry was Sam Cooke and the Soul Stirrers with Last Mile of the Way. Before Sam Cooke was the John Spencer Blues Explosion with Whale. And we started that block with Pierced Arrows, Walking Wounded. Hey, and coming up this weekend, 8/14/2026, that's Friday, at the Cumberland Square Park in Bristol, Virginia, it's going to be the WCYB 70th Anniversary Block Party. And there is all kinds of stuff going on there. We've got music from a lot, all the musicians and performances here at the 70th Anniversary Block Party is volunteer DJs for Radio Bristol. That's Mama Molasses. That's Lightning Charlie. And that's Bailey George. All going to be there performing at the WCYB 70th Anniversary Block Party. Everything starts at 12 and goes through, it starts at 11 a.m. and goes to 7 p.m. So you got all day to get there and check it out. And I don't know if it'll keep you from coming, but yours truly will be there from 3 to 4 playing some tunes. So, you know, if you'd like to come and hear me on out there at Cumberland Square Park for whatever reason you may want to, I'll be there playing some Righteous Fuzz jams there at the WCYB 70th Anniversary Block Party. And I'll be there 3 to 4, but the whole thing is going on from 11 a.m. to 7 p.m. So they got all kinds of crazy stuff going on. They've got... chances to win tickets to Dollywood, Anakista, Ripley's Attractions, Rhythm and Roots, and more. Also, there's a car cruise in, meet and greets, activities for the kids, blood drive, and a pet adoption. Food trucks are going to be there, too. So don't miss this chance to celebrate the 70th anniversary of WCYB. Let's keep it going here on Righteous Fuzz. Here's the Gorries. I think I've had it.

There's Robert Johnson, Hold My Body Down. You know, Robert Johnson did a lot of gospel tunes. You know, but he always took a little darker twist on them when he did them, which I think is interesting, you know, in light of the legend of Robert Johnson and the Crossroads. Just an interesting observation of mine. But before Robert Johnson was Gallon Drunk with Just One More. Before Gallon Drunk was Laughing Hyenas, Black Eyed Susan. Before Laughing Hyenas was Blind Willie McTall. I always say that wrong. Blind Willie McTall and the song Pearly Gates, really cool tune. And then we started that block with The Gories, I Think I've Had It. Make sure you've got the Radio Bristol app downloaded on your smart device and take Radio Bristol with you everywhere you go. 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No hesitation. Just get that thing and play Radio Bristol anywhere around the world. So, maybe you're just outside the limits of our transmitter. You know, we're a low power station here at WBCM. That's what the LP stands for, is low power. And we're pushing every bit of that 65 to 70 watts that we can push out of our transmitter. And it's doing what it can, but you may just be right outside of that limit. 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Let's keep it rolling here on Righteous Fuzz. We got one more block for you. And how about we do it with our friends, the X-Bombers? This song is Business Deal.

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Tell me who's that riding, John the Revelator. Tell me who's that riding, John the Revelator. Wrote the book of the seven seas.

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And 3 he led away. Say, watch with me 1 hour till I go yon and pray. Tell me who's that riding, John the Revelator. Tell me who's that riding, John the Revelator. Who's that riding, John the Revelator? Wrote the book of the 7 seas. Who's that riding, John the Revelator? Tell me who's that riding, John the Revelator. Who's that riding, John the Revelator? Wrote the book of the 7 seas. Christ came on the Easter morning.

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Tell me who's that riding John the Revelator. Wrote the book of the seventh seal. Who's that riding John the Revelator? Who's that riding John the Revelator? Tell me who's that riding John the Revelator. Wrote the book of the seventh seal.

And that's going to do it for us here on Righteous Fuzz this week, right here on Radio Bristol, WBC MLP. And again, that's 100.1 on your FM dial and everywhere around the world on the Radio Bristol app. That was the White Stripes with Cannon paying a little tribute to Sunhouse. And right before the White Stripes was Sunhouse with John the Revelator. And before Sunhouse was Blind Willie Johnson with Jesus Make Up My Dying Bed. And we started that block with our good friends from Illinois, the X-Bombers, and that song was Business Deal. Really cool tune. And that's going to do it for us. Make sure you're following us on Instagram. Just search up Righteous Fuzz. And you'll find us there. Give us a follow. Give us a like. Give us a share. And help spread the word about Righteous Fuzz. And do the same exact thing for Radio Bristol. They're also on Instagram and Facebook and YouTube, I believe. So, yeah. Give them likes. Give them follows. And share everything you can. And help spread the word about a great radio station, Radio Bristol. And

And yeah, make sure you come see us at the 70th anniversary of WCYB. That's going to be a Friday, the 14th, there at Cumberland Square Park in Bristol, Virginia. It's going to be music, going to be a car show, cruise-in, let me rephrase that. Going to be giveaways, all kinds of stuff. Yours truly will be there playing some tunes. And yeah, so come see us and the rest of the Radio Bristol crew and celebrate the 70th anniversary of WCYB. Again, that is Friday the 14th, this coming weekend at Cumberland Square Park, 11 a.m. to 7 p.m. Let's close it out now. We're going to do Ron Gallo, sort of the king, one of the kings for sure of garage blues. Lady, You're Scaring Me, really great tune. And then we're going to close it out with Hightower Brothers, Oh Lord, Save Me. Let's do it now. Thank you so much for tuning in to Righteous Fuzz right here on Radio Bristol, WBCM LP, 100.1 on your FM dial, and everywhere around the world on the Radio Bristol app. Here's Ron Gallo.

0: Friends and neighbors, this is Bill Smith, the old ranger, asking you to stop on by Wednesday, 1 o'clock, for the Crooked Road Radio Hour. You never know what might happen as we explore music along the crooked road. Come on, there's foolishness to be had.
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I was

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saw you going down the street the other night. I wasn't going to where I'd been while I was going. You know I should like to latch on some of that good boogie woogie tonight. You mean some of that fat boogie? That's what I mean. Well, that's what I mean.